0: 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It's the V Bros. My name is Mikey V. Got my big bro, Frankie V, with me and our bestie Gianna.
1: People who are visiting for the World Cup have been getting in trouble for trying to take this on the plane.
0: It's pretty crazy. We'll talk

0: This is 96.1 Kiss FM. We are the V Bros. It's Mikey V. Got my big bro, Frankie V, with me and our bestie, Gianna.
1: We're joined by Amanda.
0: And we all know how everybody's come to America for the World Cup. But did you hear what people are getting in trouble for trying to take it with them when they fly it back home at the airports?
2: Wait, yes, I did. Is it ranch dressing?
0: Yes.
1: Really?
0: Ranch dressing. People are becoming obsessed with it because in other countries, they don't use, like we here in America, a lot of times use it like ketchup.
1: Yeah.
0: And they don't use it like that. And they're trying to bring it on airplanes.
2: It's because ranch is so good. I have a friend who visited from the UK and she became so obsessed with ranch. She was like, I don't understand why we don't have this. She was like calling her friends saying it's like the best condiment ever created.
1: Yeah, they don't have it there. If you ask for ranch like overseas, they'll look at you like you're cuckoo.
0: And the people who are capitalizing on this Kraft is now coming out with a 3.4 ounce ranch dressing bottle that is, you know, fly safe.
1: Yeah, the travel size.
3: You know what I'm worried about in this whole thing? People are coming to our country to have a good time, and when they go back to their home country and they say, what was your best part of being in the USA? Man, they got ranch dressing. That's what we're now known for in the US.
1: It's fine.
2: It is dang good.
1: I know when I went to England, I loved the Vegemite there. That's like a big thing in Australia, even England. It's like this, like, a fermented paste that goes on toast, and I'm obsessed with it. Now I need to order it from overseas.
0: This is how, like, country trade started.
1: Literally.
0: I mean, you're for Vegemite. I don't know what that is.
1: Vegemite
3: sandwich.
0: We'll give you our ranch.
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0: 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It's the V Bros. My name is Mikey V. Got my big bro, Frankie V, with me and Gianna.
1: Olivia Rodrigo just announced something huge that she's doing, and it's all for a good cause. We got to talk about this next.

0: You got 96.1 Kiss FM. We are the V Bros. My name is Mikey V. Got my big bro, Frankie V, with me and our bestie, Gianna.
1: The DM we got says, I went on a date with this guy and he paid with a gift card.
0: And she's like, I didn't like that. And I don't know if I should give him a second date.
1: Mm-hmm.
0: We'll get the full story from her next inside group chat.

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1: Post Malone's going to be taking over Jack Trice Stadium in Ames, Iowa on July 17th, and we want to hook you up with a pair of tickets to the show.
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0: What up, Omaha? It's 96.1 Kiss FM, Omaha's number one for all the hits. It's the V Bros. My name is Mikey V. Got my big bro, Frankie V, with me and our bestie, Gianna.
1: And the DM we got says, the man I went out with on a first date paid for dinner with a gift card.
0: So group chat, because he clearly picked a restaurant, therefore she's saying like, oh, he picked a restaurant that he had a gift card to.
1: Right.
0: Is that an issue or not? Lindsay, what are your thoughts?
2: If he's being frugal and has a gift card, that's fine with me. But next time, we're going to the steakhouse.
1: Yeah, you saved money on the first date.
0: She's like, next time, I'm picking where we're going. Yeah. And no gift cards there. I'm going to call first. Like, you don't accept gift cards, do you?
1: Yep.
3: Yeah, right? Double check.
0: Thank you for joining group chat. Now, Pam, you feel much different about this.
4: Yeah, I would walk away because that means that he probably doesn't have a job.
0: That is a weird correlation. He used a gift card to doesn't have a job. I'm not sure if that's true.
3: I'll have it be said, I've used gift cards on dates before, and I had a job. I'm just very frugal. You know, if you can save a few bucks here and there, it doesn't make me a bad person.
4: Yeah, but show it 3 weeks later.
1: Yeah, not on a first date.
0: Yeah, I was just saying, I agree with that. A first date is an odd time to do it. If you're deep into a relationship, that's one thing. 50-50 on responses now. So what are your thoughts on this? DM us on Instagram. We'll get you on next at VBros on air.

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0: 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It's the V Bros. My name is Mikey V. Got my big bro, Frankie V, with me and our bestie, Gianna.
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1: 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We are the V Bros. It's Mikey V. Got my big bro, Frankie V, with me and our bestie, Gianna.
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0: 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It's the V Bros. My name is Mikey V. Got my big bro, Frankie V, with me and Gianna.
1: Tame Impala and Jenny right there with Dracula at number nine. Such a cool collab that I feel like no one saw coming.
0: Yeah, it's one of our favorites right now. It's Inside the iHeartRadio 9 at 9. We'll get into our new number one next, Olivia Rodrigo and her new album. She's on top of the world right now. It's Drop Dead, Runner Up. I know.

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0: 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It's the V Bros. My name is Mikey V with my big bro, Frankie V, and our bestie, Gianna.
1: If you have a lot of weddings to go to this summer,
0: 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There's one hack you can do to help make it more affordable to go to other people's weddings. We'll talk about that next.

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1: 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It's the V Bros. My name is Mikey V with my big bro, Frankie V, and our bestie, Gianna. Kayleen, are you going to any weddings this summer?
2: I am, yeah. I'm going to one in 2 weeks.
1: You're going to one in 2 weeks. Gianna, you going to any weddings?
3: I have one this Saturday.
1: I have an overwhelming amount of weddings this summer.
3: Yeah.
1: So the tough thing is saying no to a wedding, right? Especially when they're your good friends. So this is what people are doing. 90% of people have said they have cut back on their daily expenses so they could actually afford to go to weddings. And they're talking about the top things that they stopped doing. People that are going to weddings, they're not going out to restaurant meals. They're cutting back on nights out, and they're even shopping less just so they can be there for their friends at their weddings.
4: I might skip your wedding if I have to do all that.
3: Honest to God.
2: Yeah.
3: Good friends.
4: I will say, as somebody who had a wedding not too long ago, if you didn't come to my wedding, it just saved me money. And I was not mad about it.
3: Yeah, true.
4: Our own sister didn't come, and that saved me a couple $100.
3: And there's that. Okay.
1: You don't want to come? Stay home.
2: You can also just plan a vacation just coincidentally the same weekend and then get yourself out that way, too. I've done that.
1: And you probably will break even at the end of it.
3: I was going to say.
2: Yeah, 100%.
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0: 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It's the V Bros. My name is Mikey V. Got my big bro, Frankie V, with the me and Gianna.
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1: Hey, Miranda, do you like Mondays?
2: Not especially.
1: Not especially. Not Mikey, John, no. So, why are you smiling, Mikey?
0: I don't celebrate them, no.
1: Well, we should. That's the thing. That's what I'm

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0: What up, Omaha? It's 96.1 Kiss FM, Omaha's number one for all the hits. It's the V Bros. My name is Mikey V. Got my big bro, Frankie V, with me and our bestie, Gianna.
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0: Laura, why are you smiling?
2: It's kind of silly. I gave my mom's dog a haircut, and it actually came out decent. So that's made me very happy today.
0: That's awesome. Like giving a dog a haircut has to be like playing a sport.
1: Legit difficult.
2: She's Maltese, so you can really, really mess that up.
0: Yeah,
2: because I've done it before, and it's come out horrible. But this time, it's like okay. So I'm really excited about that.
0: You know, it's funny. 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
1: The new hit list. Hey, it's Angelina. You guys, I'm losing my voice just a little bit. Hang in there with me. Hit me up on socials at Angelina on air. Let's kick it off with One Republic. Need your love on the new hit list.

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1: I feel like I went to a concert every day last week, and now my voice is like, it's going away. Slowly but surely. I'm going to keep sipping on this tea. Thanks for hanging out, discovering new music. Hit me up if you're listening on the iHeart app. Leave a talk back, because you probably talk better than me right now. Just hold it down that red microphone. Teddy Swims, Mr. Know-It-All.

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1: Thanks for hanging out, discovering new music. I'm going to go drink me some hot tea because this voice is struggling. It's been so real. I'm going to leave you with Sabrina Carpenter, House Tour on the new hit list.

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1: I don't know about this. I'm reading this statistic that says that cleaning is a turn-on for two-thirds of American citizens in their relationship. If you see your partner in the house doing chores, dusting, vacuuming, that gets you going. Part of me thinks that this might be a guy-girl thing. You know, like maybe it's one of those things where like, oh, my husband never does anything. It would really turn me on if he would just take out the trash. So I guess I get that. Seeing somebody when they're kind of at their worst, like when I know when I'm cleaning, like I'm sweaty, I'm red-faced, I'm probably wearing grungy clothes because I'm cleaning. If that's what gets you going, then...

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1: I've got a list here, 11 baby names that have been banned in the United States. Some of these, I'm like, you shouldn't be naming your kids this stuff anyway, but we're going to go through the list next. Hang on.
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0: This is 96.1 Kiss FM. It is against the law to name your baby any of these names. A couple of these, I'm like, well, of course. Like, you can't name your kid Jesus Christ. You could name your kid Jesus, or so just no Christ in there. I didn't know it's illegal to name your kid Santa Claus. That's interesting. It's illegal in the United States to name your kid King or Queen. Both illegal. It's illegal to name your kid Adolf Hitler.
1: Wow.
0: It's illegal to name your kid Nutella. I wonder why. Like, why is that so bad? I mean, I know I wouldn't want it. I'm just saying, like, where's the... it is illegal to name your kid Messiah. It's also illegal to name your baby the at symbol, you know, like the at sign, the little A with the circle around it. I guess that's probably because that would create confusion when emailing somebody. And then lastly, it is illegal to name your kid 1069. I'm going to look that up. Like, why is it illegal to name your baby 1069? 69, nice. It's restricted because government forms and databases can't process a baby named 1069. You can still name your kid 69, though. It's so silly.

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1: Tyler on the phone. What's going on, Tyler?
2: What's up, Buster? How you doing today?
1: I'm cool, man. What can we help with?
2: All right. So here goes. So my boy Jake, right, just started dating this girl. Her name's Emily. They've been together for like about two, three months. And he's all about her. She might be the one.
1: Okay.
2: But here's the kicker. I knew Emily back in college, man, because my other friend dated her.
1: Oh, boy. Okay, okay.
2: And while she was with my buddy in college, they had a threesome.
1: Ooh.
2: With another guy.
1: Oh. I don't know why.
2: So, yeah.
1: I want to time out there. I'm not sure why that made me give you an extra ooh, but it did. So let's keep going.
2: So, yeah, Emily slept with two guys at once. And now, no judgment on my end, but it definitely wasn't some romantic thing. So it was wild and messy, and let's just say it was the talk of the dorm for a while.
1: I could imagine so. So now your current friend who's dating her has no idea?
2: Zero clue, bro. And I'm wondering, should I tell him? Or, like, part of me feels like it's not my business, and people have a past. You know, we all have a past of some sort, but the other part of me knows that if he finds out later, and I knew all along, he's going to feel betrayed. So I'm like, what should I do?
1: Yeah, so you're caught between, like, you want to help your boy and tell him that his girl got a I can't. That his girl had a threesome. I guess the other side would just be minding your own business.
2: Exactly. I'm not trying to kink shame, you know, on her or anything like that, but this is someone he's talking about marrying down the line. I just don't want him walking into something, you know, blind, totally blind.
1: Yeah, how do you know that your boy isn't into this, though? Like, how do you know that they don't get down?
2: He would have told me, man. Come on, now. He would have told me. He would have gave me a hint or something by now.
1: He might have tried to tag you in there.
2: Oh, God. Hopefully not that.
1: Oh, boy, this is, I'm very much a mind your own business type of guy, you know, like, I've had friends that, you know, I find out that one of them's cheating, and I told the other friend, and that was a huge mistake, because I ended up being the odd man out, and they stayed together. So I would just say, I would say the same almost holds true for you here. Like, if it blows up the wrong way and they stay together, but then he tells her that you told him about it, she's going to be like, would you try and destroy my whole thing because of some, you know, drunken night in college? Like, you know?
2: Right. Good point.
1: I don't know.
2: I'm just trying to protect my best friend, man. Just trying to protect him.
1: I hear you.
2: Anything crazy.
1: Listen, turn up the radio. Keep us on. You can text in at 71021 or hit me in the DMs at FM Buster. You said your name's Tyler?
2: Yes, sir.
1: Tyler's on the line. His boy is dating a girl who

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1: We just had Tyler on Ask Buster. Tyler's best friend is dating a girl that Tyler happens to know a lot about, including her sexual history with multiple partners at once. We're getting some text messages in here at 71021. This one says, leave Emily alone. A hoe can't turn into a housewife. Trust me. Yikes. Who hurt you, texter? Hello?
2: Hello.
1: Yeah, hi. Who's this?
2: My name's Lena.
1: Lena. Oh, cool name. Hey, Lena, what do you think of Tyler and the Emily situation right now?
2: I mean, honestly, I don't really think he has to say anything at all. It sounds like it was in her past. And, you know, I think every single person would hate if, like, somebody hold on to, like, everything from our past, you know.
1: I think about that too.
2: If it matters, it'll come out.
1: Yeah, like, think about the nastiest, drunkest thing you ever did. And if that was broadcasted in bright lights to, you know, your current partner, and you can't really work yourself out of it and say, well, that was in the past and whatever, that'd be a nightmare,
2: sure.
1: Right?
2: Well, yeah. And also, you know, who knows if this is actually true or not, or just a rumor, because, you know, he says he knows about it, but from my understanding, he wasn't involved in it. So, I mean, I've had people spread rumors about me that aren't true that have gotten back to my boyfriend, now husband. And I just, you know, it's just out of people's business. If it's not hurting them, if she's not actively doing anything to hurt their relationship, like, why do you got to get involved?
1: What were the rumors about you?
2: Honestly, I don't even really remember, but it was, you know, mostly like his friends saying I was flirting with them. I think mostly he's next to me, things like that.
1: Oh, nothing, and you were like, yeah, crazy. Right, they wish.
2: Yeah, exactly. Yeah, correct.
1: All right. Well, hey,
2: I have screenshots. I'm not flirting with anybody. I just don't care that much.
1: Yo, we appreciate.

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1: All right, you're about to meet Nicole. She's got a very unfortunate situation that's going down. I don't know if this is an example of her husband falling out of love with her, but there's problems, and she needs our help, and it's next.
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2: 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Yeah.

0: 96.1 Kiss FM. Okay, it's Ask Buster. Apparently we have Nicole on the phone. Nicole, are you there?
1: I'm here. Yeah.
0: Okay, it says you need help with your husband. What's going on?
1: Yeah, well, I kind of feel like I only have a husband on the weekends.
0: Does he travel or something? Or how's that? What do you mean?
1: No, but my husband, Eric, he doesn't want to sleep in the same bed as me during the week.
0: Whoa.
1: You know, yeah. Monday through Thursday, he sleeps in the guest room, and then Friday night comes, and suddenly he's back like nothing's wrong.
0: So is this like a set schedule?
1: Yeah, it's like a routine, because he says he needs better sleep for work, you know, and that I move too much, or the TV bothers him, or whatever excuse he's using that day.
0: Is this something that just started, or how long has this been going on?
1: It started a few months ago. You know, now it's just kind of, it's like normal to him. But for me, I feel like I'm just getting part-time affection.
0: Have you told him how this makes you feel at all?
1: I have. And he acts like I'm being dramatic. He's like, it's just sleep, Nicole. But you know what? It's not just sleep. Because that's when you connect and talk and unwind and, you know, be close.
0: So what's it like when you guys do sleep together on the weekends?
1: It's totally different. You know, he's affectionate. We hang out. We sleep in the same bed. Everything feels normal. But then Sunday night hits and it's like, okay, back to your room. You know?
0: Yeah, that's got to feel strange.
1: It does. You know, it feels like I'm just something on his schedule, you know, like I'm just convenient on weekends. But during the week, I'm just like some unwanted distraction.
0: Do you think that there's more, that there's something else going on here? Or do you believe the whole, like, it's just sleep thing?
1: Well, that's what I'm starting to wonder, because, you know, if it's really just sleep, then why does it feel like such a rejection?
0: Damn. Yeah. You know, my mom and her ex-husband had this happen when his mom died. Like, that's why I was asking you if something happened here, because like when my mom's ex-husband's mom died, he kind of like, he wanted to spend more time sleeping on the couch and was kind of doing his own thing. And it was kind of like you're saying, it was under the guise of like, I want to watch TV a little bit before bed. The only thing that was at play there, though, was that he was having an affair. So I don't know if I want to draw too much of a comparison here. And that's probably not very funny for you, so I apologize for that. Mm. But I guess if your husband just suddenly wants to sleep in the other room, there's got to be a disconnect coming in somewhere here. I can't believe that it's just all of a sudden like, because by the way, that does happen, though, I guess, right? Like, successful couples, I guess as you get older, you get sick of each other. So like sometimes that happens, right? Like people do sleep in separate beds and separate rooms.
1: I don't know. I mean, the way it started, like he had a really important meeting the next day that he wanted to go over notes and like prepare for and stuff. So he was just going to, you know, take time in the other room and do that. But then it turned into, you know, like I told you, this whole routine now, and just has really upset me, because, you know, I'm just wondering, you know, how much he still loves me, or just what's going on. Or,
0: well, listen, you know. I can hear it in your voice. I get what you're saying, that, you know, this is really hitting you hard. Let's do this. You can text in at 71021 or hit me in the DMs at FM Buster. Maybe somebody is listening, Nicole, who's sort of been through this, or maybe it's not so bad what you're going through, and maybe there, you know, it's just a conversation away from getting fixed. But we're gonna see if we can get you some help on the air next. Okay,
1: that would be great.

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2: And we just met Nicole on Ask Buster. Her husband started sleeping in the other room, and it's been making her upset. She thinks something's wrong with the relationship. We're getting some text messages in here at 71021. This one says, I spend a lot of time in other people's homes as a contractor doing estimates. I'm pretty surprised by the amount of couples, especially in their late 40s, that sleep in separate rooms.
1: Whoa.
2: And from what I've heard, everybody has a reason that they do it, and they get a better night's sleep. Okay, that's positive. Hello.
3: Hi, my name's Nicole, too. Hello.
2: Nicole, what's going on? What do you think of the other Nicole's situation?
3: Well, it's actually pretty interesting because about 6 months ago, I was the one who chose to do exactly what she's worried about.
2: Oh.
3: Because my man has been snoring for years. So loudly, and like even with earplugs, it just like vibrates through my ears, and I can't sleep. And like people sometimes forget how important sleep is. So you're functioning. So
2: what you're saying is that maybe her husband hasn't fallen out of love with her or anything. Maybe she snores or like farts in her sleep or something, and he just doesn't have the heart to tell her.
3: I mean, who knows? But, I mean, it could just be, he could have been, like, putting up with it for many years, and it's just, like, he realized how nice it was that one night, and he's like, this is so much better for me. Like, everybody gets scared and goes, oh, no, it's infidelity, but, like, people, this is a normal thing that people sometimes need. I think he just needs to communicate, like, better, like, hey, I'm feeling a lack of love. Can we, like, find other ways to include more affection and more us time if this is that important to you? And try to come to a compromise.
2: Wow, I appreciate that. Thank you so much for your insight. I think Nicole's going to appreciate hearing that, too.
3: All right, cool. Thank you so much.
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1: You just met Nicole on Ask Buster. She's upset because her husband all of a sudden wants to sleep in the other room at night and not with her. She thinks something's wrong. We're getting some text messages in here at 71021. This one says, my husband and I have been sleeping in different rooms for years now. It started when I was sick and slept in the spare bedroom for a couple nights and realized that I sleep so much better alone. At least her husband comes back on the weekends. It also says, I never want to sleep in the same room with my husband again. Wow. All that moving around, snoring, going to the bathroom in the middle of the night constantly wakes me up. No, thank you. Damn. You're on. What do you think?
2: I think Nicole is reading too much into it. You know, people have a lot of responsibilities. You're not teenagers. You're adults, and people have to function at work, and I don't think there's anything wrong with someone sleeping in a separate area. I mean, I heard her say, it's our time to connect and this and no, it's your time to sleep.
1: But what about like the intimate stuff? What about the romantic stuff? Don't couples need that?
2: Absolutely. But you can, if he's sitting on the couch, entice him. Make him want to come in the room.
1: Throw it to him one time.
2: You know? Complaining and bitching is not going to help the situation.
1: Do you and your husband sleep in the same bed?
2: No.
1: And how long has it been like that?
2: Forever, because I'm not that, I don't like to be cuddled. And when I'm done with you, you can just go in your room.
1: Oh, that's great. Hey, we appreciate the call.

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1: And you're about to meet Liam this week on Ask Buster. Coming up, we're going to give him advice because he does not trust his girlfriend. She sounds guilty, but I don't know. We'll let you judge. That's next.
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0: We are Omaha's number one for all the hits, 96.1 KISS FM. All right, let's get to work. It's time for Ask Buster, where it's our civic duty to help somebody in need. Is this Liam?
1: Yeah, it is. Hey, Buster.
0: Says you have a problem with your girlfriend. What's wrong with your girlfriend, Liam?
1: So something's up with her, and I don't trust anything she says.
0: Whoa. Why?
1: Well, we've been together for like 6 years, and she got a new job back in October, and she works in the ER, the emergency department at a hospital, at night. And she's got this group of friends at her job, which is cool, but things got out of hand, and I think I'm about to leave this girl.
0: What happened?
1: Well, she's been telling me how she wants to go out with them, and since they all work like crazy overnight hours, and I get it, and on the weekend, they day drink, and they let loose, and like everybody, the nurses, the doctors, like the whole staff.
0: Okay.
1: That, you know, has that schedule. And I was out of town last week, and she was going out with them, and late in the night, after we called each other and said goodnight, I couldn't see her location anymore.
0: Ooh.
1: And we shared that with each other. And so I know she was out with coworkers at a bar. I knew something was up. And the next day, I fly home. She admits she slept at a coworker's house. It was a female, but a lot of people crashed at the house, and she admitted that she stayed up all night talking to a guy that she works with. And she says nothing happened. And when I got pissed off, which I did, she said she shouldn't have even told me.
0: Did she say what her and the coworker were like up all night talking about?
1: They both lost a parent early due to addiction, like blah, blah, blah, you know. And they kind of connect over that. I just know that's the type of drunk conversation that leads to a cry on a shoulder and then kissing. And then like that leads to like,
0: bonding
1: and then like bedroom stuff.
0: Yeah. All right. We get it. I mean, look, that's a lot and that escalates pretty fast, but I can't say that you're wrong. I understand what you're saying there.
1: And before all this was happening, we were having marriage conversations and like buying a house, like that kind of stuff. And now I just don't know.
0: Well, okay. So there's a couple things here. Baseline, I don't care. This story aside, if you're ever going into a situation like buying a house or marriage with someone, you can't have that doubt of trust at all. So, again, regardless of this specific situation, if there's ever any inkling of you can't trust this person, then time out, right? So I sort of think that's in your future no matter what. But damn, this whole thing is a little suspicious, right? So she goes out with her new work friends, her phone dies while she's out and you're out of town, and then she admits that she was up all night talking with some coworker. Was it a doctor too?
1: Yeah.
0: See, damn, man. Like, but look, I don't want to accuse her of anything. I think you guys definitely need to talk more. I think regardless if either one of you is feeling that doubt, you guys need to time out on buying a house and getting married. But hey, man, here's what I'm going to do. I'm going to open up the phone lines. Can you, are you still there? Can you like listen to the radio?
1: Yeah.
0: All right, let's do this. Leave us a message right now. If you stream us on iHeartRadio, just hit the little talk back button. Drop some responses. Also, you can hit me in the DMs at FM Buster. We got Liam who needs some help. He doesn't know if he can trust his girl. We're going to see if anybody's got some insight or intel on something like this for you. All right.
1: Thank you. Thank you.
0: All right, Liam, you just sound so miserable, bro. Go get yourself a coffee. Have yourself a little Starbucks. All right, chill out.

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0: 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All right, we got a caller in here for Ask Buster.
1: Hello.
0: Yeah, hi, who's this?
1: My name is Jess.
0: Jess, you just heard Liam on the air talking about his girl who works in an emergency department at a hospital. He thinks is cheating.
1: Yep. She is 100% cheating. I've been in the honors for 10 years. I have seen it left and right. First responders are the worst when it comes to cheating. I mean, I've seen people who

0: luck to him. Tell him if he breaks up with his girl, I'm down.
1: All right, I'll put the word out. You hear that, Liam?
0: I ain't going to cheat. I promise you. I ain't one of them.
1: Hey, we appreciate it. You get out of here.
0: All right, thanks. Bye.
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Have you ever had a situation where you found out that your best friend was disrespecting you to other people? What if that best friend was getting married and you were standing up in her wedding and she said some pretty awful things about you? That's what Jenna's problem is. We're going to run through that next on Ask Buster.

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0: with Elvis Duran in the morning show, 96.1 Kiss FM. Jenna, are you there?
1: I am. How's it going?
0: It's good. It looks like you got some wedding drama.
1: Ugh. Yeah. Okay. So, yeah, it's not even my wedding, so it makes it a little worse, you know?
0: So what's going on?
1: So one of my closest friends is getting married, and of course, I'm one of her bridesmaids, and we've been friends for many, many years at this point, like almost 2 decades, and we've been through pretty much everything together, and I thought we were closer than what we are until she pulled this fast one. On me.
0: Okay, what happened?
1: She got to talking with another friend of ours, and you know, I'm taking it like they're talking behind my back because it wasn't just some normal venting, because it happened to be about me to the point where they even labeled me.
0: What do you mean?
1: Yeah, I don't even know if I want to say this out loud, but yes, they called me the slutty friend. And that's how she describes me to people, which is awful, right? Because yeah. I would never think that my friend would ever put me out like that, you know?
0: That
1: especially
0: one
1: because I'm not a slut. And, you know, I've dated, I've had fun, just like everyone else has, including her. And, you know, I think the only thing that she may have on me is that I've been single longer than her. But for her to put me out like that, and I just find it weird, you know, like to be at her wedding, standing next to her as a bridesmaid and pretend like everything's fine. So I'm, you know, I don't know if I'm overreacting or it's just disrespectful, you know, in
0: so
1: my opinion.
0: How did you find this out?
1: I mean, girls talk. So it was another girl in like the group chat that's part of the bridal party. She literally said that my friend in conversation mentioned me and said, you know, Jenna, the wild one, the she's my slutty friend. So I think the only thing that she has on me now that I'm thinking about it was that I did hook up with one of the groomsmen, but this was like ages ago.
0: Right.
1: So for that to be following me, it just seems ridiculous. Like this was like maybe in the beginning of our friendship because, you know, it's also a good friend of her husband. So, you know, it's not going to be weird between me and him. So I don't understand why she even has to bring that up.
0: Have you talked to her about it?
1: No, because, I mean, she didn't have the courtesy to tell me that's what she's saying about me. So I have not, because it's kind of humiliating at this point. Like, what am I going to say to her? I hate the idea of just being like the butt of a joke here. I don't know.
0: First things first, I guess from my vantage point, you can't bring it up now. You're in the 11th hour of this wedding. You almost need to commit one way or the other. Like, hey, listen, this is my friend. We'll resolve this on the other side. And I'm confident in that. Or you light the match and you say, hey, guess what? I'm not coming to your wedding. You think I'm a slut. I want nothing to do with this place. Goodbye.
1: Right. That's my conundrum.
0: But if you were to do that, you're committing to
1: ending the friendship pretty much.
0: Yeah. And almost coming off as the bad guy, even though you're not really, you know what I mean?
1: Right.
0: Let me do this. Text in at 71021 or DM me at FM Buster. Jenna's on the line. She's a bridesmaid in her friend's wedding, but she just found out her friend refers to her as
1: the slutty friend.
0: Ouch. Yeah. maybe something like this has happened to some of our listeners and we can get you a little bit more insight if that sounds good to you. Okay, Jenna?
1: Yeah. I honestly, like, I want to continue the friendship, but I also want to rip her head off. So, you know,
0: yeah,
1: I don't know. Help me out here, please.
0: Yeah. But again, no matter what you pick, if you do decide to just say, listen, I'm gonna chill on this and we'll solve it on the other side of the wedding, you got to go through with everything without letting this become an issue, because
1: I know
0: you can't
1: but
0: ruin
1: that's
0: the
1: not
0: day.
1: How women work, though. Like us women, you know, like men, you guys can fight it out or play a game or get competitive and, you know, whatever. Women, it's just like, it's just something that starts building inside. It's hard to just to pretend. I'm not a hypocrite. So I don't know. I'm just curious to see what other people have to say, because I'm about to do something that maybe I'm not proud of.
0: Right. Well, I wouldn't recommend that. But all right, we're going to get some help for you on the air next. Okay, Jenna?
1: Thank you so much.

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1: Hey, you just met Jenna on Ask Buster. She's a bridesmaid in her girl's wedding. And she just found out her girl, the bride, has been talking trash about her, including calling her the slutty friend. We're getting some text messages in here at 71021. This one says, I think that the bride is just worried because maybe she caught a wandering eye from the groom. Ooh, I didn't even think about that. Like maybe the bride is worried that the groom is sweating this bridesmaid, and so she called her slutty. I don't know.
2: Hi, how are you?
1: I'm good. What do you think about Jenna's situation?
2: At first, I thought, oh my God, that's horrible, you know, to describe your friend like that. Like, that's horrible. But then I thought, does she describe any friends? I have some friends, and I love them to death, and I may describe them in a way that they might not appreciate, but I still love them just the same. So I wouldn't take it so personal.
1: That's a good point. Like, I have a couple friends who are my great friends, but I'll tell them to their face they're an absolute dumbass.
2: Exactly. Exactly.
1: Does that mean that we hate each other? No, it just means that they're kind of dumb.
2: Hey, you know, what are you going to do? I think she needs to, you know, back off and just talk to her. Speak to her. Tell her you hurt my feelings. Speak from the heart.
1: Hey, we appreciate the call. Thanks for listening.
2: No, love you guys. Love Q102.
1: Love you too. All right.
2: Bye.
1: Later. Hey, you're on. What do you think of Jenna's situation?
3: Personally, I feel like, you know, being a girl that's been around a lot of females and know how to act, this, she's serious. She really feel like she's a slutty friend, and that's how she talks about her to everybody. And my thing is, she probably still loves her and still wants to be her friend, but she thinks she's a slutty friend. And my thing is, stand on your truth. So, you're single. Why can't you do what you want to do? And?
1: Yeah, I see what you're saying. Like, okay, so what if she is the slutty friend? What's the problem with
3: okay.
1: that?
3: Okay. Right, so what's the problem? But how are you delaying it? Are you telling them I'm the slutty friend and I'm going to take your man? Or I'm the slutty friend and I'm having fun? But all in all, don't trust her, girl. Just go to the wedding. It's not being fake. Go to the wedding, but know that them jokes be for real. Just distance yourself a little bit. That's all I got to say.
1: Stay woke.
3: Stay woke. Stay on your toes. That's it. That's all. And walk in your truth. I will walk right in there, cue them, like, yeah, I'm the slutty friend. How can I help you?
1: Hey, I appreciate the call. Thank you for listening.
3: 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Bye.
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0: All right, you're about to meet Brielle or Bree, and she very much believes in the Zodiac world, which might be showing her signs that maybe her boyfriend is more compatible with someone else in her life instead of her. We'll get to it next. I could be-

0: 96.1 Kiss FM and on the socials at 96.1 Kiss Online. Here we go. It's Ass Buster. Brielle is on the line. Brie, you've been doing some investigating in your relationship. Are you there?
1: Yeah, I'm here. Okay, so Buster, I know this is going to sound crazy, but just hear me out because I'm not crazy.
0: That's what they all say, but I'm listening. What's going on?
1: Okay, so me and my boyfriend have been together for like a year and a half. Everything's been fine, like normal, but I recently got into astrology, like really, really into it. And I started looking at compatibility charts and stuff.
0: Oh, boy.
1: Yeah, no, but it's real. Like, there are patterns. And I checked his chart with mine, and it's, like, decent. Like, not amazing. But then I checked it with one of my friends just out of curiosity. And Buster, it's, like, perfect.
0: Wait, your boyfriend and your friends?
1: Yes, like soulmate level, same emotional alignment, like communication, everything.
0: Okay.
1: And now I can't unsee it because the more I think about it, the more I'm like, wait, they do have a vibe.
0: What do you mean?
1: Like when we all hang out, they joke back and forth. And I used to think it was normal, but now I'm like, is it too easy? Like, why are you laughing that hard at her jokes?
0: Did anything specific happen between them?
1: No, but it's like little things like eye contact, inside jokes, the way he responds to her is just, you know, different. And now I feel like I'm watching it in real time.
0: Okay. Have you talked to your boyfriend about this?
1: Yes. And that's what made it worse. Like, I asked him straight up, like, do you think she's attractive? And he goes, yeah, but I love you. Right? Like, what kind of answer is that? Like, why are you even saying yes? You could have just said no.
0: Okay, well, at least he was being honest, I guess.
1: No, he was being too honest. Like, now I'm sitting here thinking, okay, so you think she's attractive, your charts are perfect, and you already get along, so what am I supposed to do with that information?
0: Well, what's your question? Is that your question? Like, what you're supposed to do with this?
1: No. Like, am I ignoring signs? Like, am I in the way of something that's like,

0: meant to be, or am I overthinking this and about to ruin my own relationship?
1: I would say, if you're asking me, yeah, you're definitely overthinking some zodiac, cosmic alignment of stars that, you know, if you took a survey or whatever and it says that your boyfriend happens to be more of a compatibility with your friend, that could be anything. So I wouldn't invest too much into that. However, if you've taken note of them being flirty and whatever, and also your boyfriend answered that way wrong when you asked if he thought she was attractive. But that doesn't necessarily mean you have anything to worry about. But let me see if we can get some advice for you. Maybe somebody else who follows the zodiac stuff a little closer, or maybe somebody has had something like this happen to them, and maybe they can tell you, like, hey, look out when this starts to happen or that starts to happen. You can text in at 71021 or hit me in the DMs at FM Buster. Hey, Bree, we're going to try to get some help on the air for you next, okay?
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Yeah, you're about to meet Shayna on this week's Ask Buster. She's going through it with her husband. Well, she's going through it with somebody else, and her husband's also going through it with somebody else. They got a whole debacle.

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0: 96.1 Kiss FM. All right, it's Ask Buster. And I already know this one's going to get wild here. Shayna, are you there?
1: Okay, Buster, let me just say this first. Don't judge me till you hear the whole thing, all right?
0: Okay, I'm already judging. But I'm kidding. What do you got? What's going on?
1: So I've been with my man 3 years, okay? Been through a lot. I cook, I clean, I ride for him, all that. But last year, I messed up a little. It wasn't even that deep. It was just with a girl, just a little vibe, you know, some drinks, some fun. I ain't like I was out for love or nothing. I just wanted to have fun.
0: So you cheated on your, is this your husband or your boyfriend?
1: My husband.
0: Okay. Yeah. So you cheated on your husband with a girl is what you just said.
1: Yes, I did. And it was great and it was fun. But yeah, he found out. And now a year later, he wanted to say he cheated to get me back. Some random chick from his gym. Like, boy, what? You go to the gym and then how's this working? How'd you get her? That's not even the same thing as what I did.
0: I feel like I got on a ride here. Holy cow. Okay, so wait. He calls what you did cheating, but you don't.
1: No, because I was drunk having fun. Like, that's like partying, whatever. This is like intentional, sober, working out, eyeing a girl, and then actually like hooking up, like, that's different. It's like borderline dating. Like, you know what I'm saying? It's not just having fun. So
0: I guess I get it. There's a little bit more planning that comes along with what he did, whereas it sounds like you just gave into your impulses. I don't know that you cheating with a girl makes it any less of an issue, but all right.
1: Cheating. That's like with a girl. You're having fun. It's no emotional. Like, he planned it. Like, that's the part that got me sick to my stomach. I'm like, you planned this. You like talked to her. Like, he knew what he was doing. Like he wanted to hurt me. I wasn't like looking to hurt him. I was having fun with a girl. Then things went a little far, and you know, I don't know. Like, is this even worth fixing? Like maybe we should just burn this whole thing down. Like, I don't even know. I love him and everything, but like the respect between us is gone. Like, because he intentionally did this with this girl at the gym, and I'm like, what the heck?
0: So if you guys. Yeah, breathe. Have you guys talked about this?
1: Yeah, but he's like all smug. He's like, now you know how it feels. It's like tit for tat. Like we're playing Uno or some dumb game. And I don't want to feel like I'm in a revenge loop, like constantly competing. Like, I want a man, not a petty teenager.
0: So are you going to stay with him?
1: I mean, I've been talking to somebody else, low-key. Nothing serious yet, but just vibes, you know what I mean? And like, he's been saying all the right things and doing all the right things, if you know what I mean. So
0: Wait. You just took us on a whole nother ride here. So in the midst of all this back and forth cheating that you and your husband did, now you're talking to somebody else on the low?
1: Buster, be serious. I mean, I got options, Buster. I ain't going to sit in a situation that makes me feel bad and it hurts me. I deserve to be having fun and enjoying life. And we only have one life. And I didn't even do anything yet with this guy, by the way. But, like, he's making me feel great. Compliments. Dinners.
0: Okay.
1: Pampering.
0: You and your husband have, you guys, and I don't say this a lot, but you guys, I think, need therapy. It sounds like you kind of deserve each other because you're both down to cheat on each other and whatever. So it almost sounds
1: what?
0: Like, well, you did. So I'm saying it almost sounds like you guys need to be like in an open relationship or something, but that's not for me to diagnose. But I do think
1: I do think that
0: you guys need like some serious coaching and intervening, and you need to decide whether or not a traditional marriage is right for you, or if you guys are just letting your freak flag fly.
1: I don't know about all that. I just feel like he makes me feel bad. I want to leave. I want to have fun with someone else. But maybe you're right. Maybe an open relationship might work. Might. But that's like, I don't know if he'd be down for that. But if he might be down for that, that'd be cool.
0: See what I mean? See? All right, let's do this. I'm going to open up the phone lines up here. You can text in at 71021 or hit me in the DMs at FM Buster. Shayna's on the line. Her and her husband are cheating all over each other. And I mean, maybe there's somebody who's been through this that can commiserate with you or give you some insight. Okay, Shayna?
1: Sounds good to me. Give me some feedback.
0: Sounds like you're looking for more than feedback. You and your husband are freaks.
1: Kind of.
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1: I just met Shayna on Ask Buster. Her man just cheated on her, but it was really a get back because she cheated on him with another woman. It's getting crazy around here. Hello.
2: Hi, about this girl. Yeah. Talking about her boyfriend.
1: Yeah, who's this?
2: My name is Lou.
1: Yeah, what do you think of Shayna's situation?
2: This is messed up from both sides. Like, she wouldn't be, like, doing what she did with this girl if she wasn't looking for something else. Like, what she had definitely is not enough. So she was actually looking for some, like,
1: something else.
2: She found entertainment.
1: The fact that she cheated with a woman doesn't make it any less cheating, right?
2: Yeah, it's still messed up. She cheated either way.
1: And do you think their marriage is, like, pretty much over at this point? Or do you think there's anything saving it?
2: I've been there. I don't think there's future here. It makes no sense.
1: Are you married?
2: Yeah, kind of.
1: What do you mean, kind of?
2: Well, I'm still legally married. I'm actually filing for a divorce.
1: Whoa, what happened?
2: Well, he was a piece of disappointment and abandoned me to go back to live his wildlife in California.
1: Whoa, wait, so did he move you here from another country?
2: Yeah, I moved from another country for him, for love.
1: And then he broke up with you and moved to California and left you here?
2: Technicalities, yes.
1: Whoa.
2: So when it's not working, it's not working. You can't push it. Like, you know, like, this girl is not happy, he's not happy. Like, I wasn't happy, he wasn't happy, he moved on.
1: Yeah, I mean, so wait, let me ask you, though, what are you going to do? What's your next move?
2: Well, I'm actually filing for divorce and move on with my life. I can't get stuck to someone that doesn't love me. I'm not going to sit here and for, like, you know, like, years and years waiting for love.
1: Are you going to stay here or are you going to move back home?
2: No, I'm staying here.
1: You hear that, fellas? Where are you originally from?
2: Argentina.
1: Hey, listen, crazier things have happened. You might meet somebody this weekend.
2: I'm already good. I'm already have someone, really. That makes me really happy.
1: Oh, you've already moved on?
2: Yeah.
1: Wow, things move fast in this conversation. Okay, well, listen, I hope you and your new man are great, and I agree with you on Shayna's situation. I think her and her husband need to just move on.
2: Yeah, definitely.
1: All right, you have a good weekend.
2: You too. Have a good one. Thank you.
1: Yep, bye.

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1: All right, it's time for Ask Buster, where we talk out your mess before it turns into a full-out holiday blow-up. We got Megan on the phone. Megan, what's happening?
2: Hey, Buster. So, where do I start? Well, let's see. Good news. My sister's pregnant. She's due in a couple weeks, and it's fantastic. Everything's been going great. Yeah. Everything great until she told me the name.
1: Oh. What is it?
2: Oh, my goodness. She's naming the baby Blue. Just Blue. Not sure for anything. No middle name. Just Blue.
1: Okay. It's bold. I guess it's colorful. and you hate it, huh?
2: Hate is putting it nicely. I just think it's ridiculous. Like, it sounds like a mood, not a name. I didn't say anything in the moment, but Buster, it's eating me alive. I keep thinking this poor kid is going to go live with his name and, like, go to school and apply for jobs and introduce himself at weddings and, hi, I'm Blue. I feel like she's not thinking long term.
1: Side note. Is your sister, like, one of those girls who collects, like, rocks and, like, has her moon sign and, like, that?
2: Oh, my God, how did you know?
1: Yeah, I'm not shocked. Okay, so what's the dilemma here for you?
2: Do I say something? Do I shut up and let her do her thing? I mean, I don't want to ruin the good baby vibes. Everything's going great, but I also feel like if I don't say something now, she's going to regret it later. I'd hate myself if I don't at least try, you know? I mean, I know it's her choice, but she's my sister and we're close and... Honestly, I think she might be just doing it for attention.
1: The name doesn't mean anything? It's not like a family thing or like, I don't know what ethnicity you are, but is it like a common thing? Like, is this coming from anywhere or is this just out of the blue?
2: No, you didn't.
1: That's good. No, but for real.
2: No, it's literally out of the blue. Blue is out of the blue. Like, it's not. And we're Latino, so imagine, like, it's the baby, you know, this is like a Latino thing, but when you name a baby, you have to think about the Latino part of the family. It maybe doesn't speak English very well, how they're going to pronounce it. You know what I'm saying? Like, certain names, you have to be careful because in Spanish, they don't sound as good.
1: Oh, that's a good point. That's a good point. Yeah, I think you've got more than enough reason. All right, this is actually contrary to how I normally give advice, because normally I'm like, hey, man, you stay out of it. You let people do what they're going to do because they're going to do it anyway. But it's your sister. If anybody's going to have a little bit of license to kind of speak on it, it's probably you. I think maybe, hell, I think you probably should play her this conversation just so she could hear how hilarious the name sounds. But I don't know. Maybe I'm wrong. Maybe that's not how you should handle it. Maybe you should let this roll. I guess let's open up the phone lines as I normally would here. You can text in at 71021 or hit me in the DMs at FM Buster. We got Megan on the phone, and Megan is upset because her sister is naming her nephew Blue.

0: wanted to talk about this. A sexpert shares how to tell if someone will be good in bed.
1: Oh. Okay.
0: Are we curious?
1: Yes.
2: Yeah, I'm going to write these down.
0: A sex expert, her name is Annabelle Knight. Here are her top tips for spotting a bad lover. Based on body language and how they act on a date.
1: They use the word lover. Can we start there?
0: Number one, a speed eater.
1: Uh-oh.
0: That's a sign of a bad lover, by the way.
1: Is it?
0: Let's move on then.
2: Some people would think that's a good thing.
0: Okay. Let me tell you what the speed eater thing. So you know someone who's a speed eater. She says if they're rushing through things that should be enjoyed, like food, they're more likely to rush through

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1: What is going on, friends? It's Gabby Diaz here. Happy Tuesday. Hope the week has been well so far. I know we're only one day in. I know. I know. But just hang out because we are giving your share of $250,000. $2,500 is on the way. 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
2: Yeah, I hope you're having a good Tuesday, friends. 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You got a little time to plan this out. I know I keep on bringing it up, but I think it's a good time to get out there because there's literally an artist for everyone, from BTS, Benson Boone, Cardi B, Goo Goo Dolls, Kenny Chesney, Major Lazer, Muse, Snoop Dogg, Weezer, Zara Larsson. 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
1: Yes, and a big congratulations is in order to Anne Hathaway, who has announced her pregnancy. 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But yeah, her and her husband, Andrew Schulman, are expecting their third child. And she posted the Baby I'm Yours, Barbara Lewis classic. So super cute. Congratulations to her.
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1: Happy Tuesday. And you know, it's summer right now, but there's new research says that letting your teen sleep in on the weekends, it's not being lazy. It's actually helping their mental health. A study found that young people who catch up on sleep have about 41% lower risk of showing symptoms of depression. That matters because most teens aren't getting enough rest during the week, and a lot of them are tired, so they're even falling asleep in class. Now, experts are saying it's normal for teens to stay up later, so weekend sleep-ins can help make the difference. Bottom line, a little extra sleep on a Saturday and Sunday can go a really long way for their mood and overall well-being.
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It's Gabby Diaz and Post Malone. We'll be taking over Jack Tri Stadium in Ames, Iowa on July 17th. 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

0: 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Well, and it looks like Sean Diddy Combs is getting a shorter prison stay after earning time off for good behavior and completing a drug treatment program. His original 50-month sentence has been reduced by about 4%, moving his release date up from June of 2028 to late February. Now, behind bars, he's been working in the prison library, helping other inmates find books and keeping things organized. And officials are saying his participation in the rehab and consistent work helped him earn the reduction. So, we shall see.
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1: Hey, and let me know the deal. I'm the Gabby Diaz everywhere on the socials, okay? What do you got going on this Tuesday? Take your shoes off.

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2: So adults are getting into using sticker charts to reward themselves for good behavior. Yeah, users of the motivation system give themselves things like gold stars and everything from going to the gym, staying sober, or even avoiding their ex. Experts are saying that the charts work because they provide small rewards and create accountability, which makes long-term goals feel more achievable. Experts do warn, though, however, that people shouldn't rely too heavy on using stickers because people who use the system too much could return to their old behavior once they stop giving themselves rewards. That's a real thing.
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1: Yo, anybody else low-key be away from work so long that you have no idea how to do your job? Because that's how your boy's feeling right now. On a Tuesday afternoon, what's poppin'? My name is EJ. Let's get it going.

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1: Yo, I feel like this story right here is so bizarre. What's poppin'? My name is EJ. So this 12-year-old is accused of faking this to get cash from their family. 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
2: Hey, appreciate you vibing right now. 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
1: Yo, it's EJ. 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
0: How did you find out he was cheating?
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2: And it opened up everything, and oh, my gosh.
0: You seen everything was going down.
2: 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I've got screenshots of it all for the divorce.
0: And I'm sure he's probably like, no, it didn't happen. No.
2: Exactly what he did. And I just flooded him with all the screenshots that I had.
0: I love that you had receipts. I love that.
2: Yeah.
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1: Yo, what up? It is EJ. Tell me that one word that describes your ex.
2: Greedy.
1: Why? What happened?
2: Actually, his best friend told me like a month after we broke up that she was only dating, he's like a buyer.
1: Oh, you had a gold digger.
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1: Y'all appreciate you rocking on a Tuesday afternoon. My name is EJ. We're talking about your ex. One word that describes them. Hit me up, and the pettier the word, the better. We'll definitely talk about it next, y'all. Hang on.

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1: All right, tell me, what's that one word that describes your ex?
2: Snake.
0: Why is your ex a snake? Tell me.
2: Because he's just sneaky and just nasty.
0: I want to know, what did he do to you to make you feel this way?
2: Well, we lived together. We used to live together. And then he ended up telling me that he wanted to break up. Right. So I said, okay, that's fine. But we freaking lived together. But the next day, it was his mom's birthday, and I had spent almost $1,000 on his mom's birthday party. It was bad.
0: I am so sorry you had to go through that.
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1: 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We got BTS coming through. We got Major Lazer. 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

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When severe weather moves into the metro area, you can get updates from the Pyramid Contractors Severe Weather Center. 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
1: Yo, what's poppin'? 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
1: Hey, what up? It is EJ. 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What do you do?
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2: I try.
0: Can I just say that I would never be in as though it seems like you got to do way too much math.
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0: Really? That's surprising.
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0: 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Joke's on her.
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1: Yo, I feel like this story right here is so bizarre. 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So this 12-year-old is accused of faking this to get cash from their family. We got to talk about this story next because it's so wild, y'all.

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From hailstorms to tornadoes, you'll stay covered with the Pyramid Contractors on 96.1 Kiss FM.

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